0: it's delightful, delightful.
1: Bashful change of atmosphere.
0: I wish I could sing like that. It's not everything, singing, you know. The only important thing these days is rhythm and melody.

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I'm on the road again. 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

break. 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Crying in the shower, but I can't wash you away.

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And you'll show them, show them, show them why you're kissing all the knees of every scrape and every bloody fall.

tonight as a theme song for its role. It steals the colors of the dead. It's kind of pretty if you like gray. For my dog, the night's acting like a thing. 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A burning red ashes, the angry green of jealous, and the ugly, terrifying black fear.

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I said you look so fine that I really want to make you mine. 4, 5, 6, come on and get your kicks. Now you don't need

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It's a 1, 2, 3, take my hand and come with me, because you look so fine that I really wanna make you mine. I said, you look so fine that I really wanna make you mine. Come on and get your kicks. Now you don't need

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So pack the car and dry your eyes. I know they got plenty of young blood left in them, and plenty nights under pink skies.

for a funeral. So pack the car and dry your eyes. I know they got plenty young blood left in them, and plenty nights under pink skies.